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0: National Weather Service in Tulsa has issued a severe thunderstorm warning for Craig County in northeastern Oklahoma, northeastern Rogers County in northeastern Oklahoma, northwestern Delaware County in northeastern Oklahoma, southern Ottawa County in northeastern Oklahoma, northern Mays County in northeastern Oklahoma, southeastern Nowata County in northeastern Oklahoma, until 10 a.m. Central Daylight Time. At 9:15 a.m. Central Daylight Time, severe thunderstorms were located along a line extending from 6 miles west of Welch to 6 miles northeast of Nualu to 4 miles east of Talala, moving east at 40 miles per hour. Expected hazards include 60 miles per hour wind gusts. This is a radar-indicated threat. The following impacts are expected. Expect damage to roofs, siding, and trees. Locations in or near the path include Miami, Vinita, Grove, Chelsea, Fairland, Afton, Langley, Adair, Welch, Bernice, Ketchum, Spavinaw, Blue Jacket, Wyandotte, Disney, Big Cabin, Pensacola, Nualu, Hoot Owl, Honey Creek State Park. This includes Interstate 44 between mile markers 265 and 309. For your protection, move to an interior room on the lowest floor of a building.
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